Top of the 6 o'clock here on 104.7, the Drop Devil's Urban Alternative. You are still rocking with the Afternoon Reverie with Manji. I'm here for about another hour. You can hit me on the lines 303-893-DROP. We've been talking about the 25th anniversary of September 11th. This hour I've got Behind the Beats, where we're going to cover Nori and Vlad. And as always, turn us up, baby. Don't touch that dial.

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The Afternoon Reverie with Manji invites you to the High Points Festival September 12th in the historic Five Points. Pull up. They've got live music, community, and all through various venues. I know Sugar Bear is going to be there. You know, if it's in the points, it's always a vibe.

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0: 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Don't touch that dial, baby. In 10 minutes, we've got Behind the Beats. And tonight, we're going back to this Vlad and Nori mess. God, they chose beef this week.
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2: 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Tonight on Behind the Beats, we're going back to this Vlad and Nori egg mess. Now, if you've not been under a rock for the last week or so, DJ Vlad and Nori have been going at it back and forth. I mean, hurling all kinds of crazy accusations. I personally hate to see it. Apparently, it stems from some type of incident where Nori had promised to come do an interview for Vlad. I don't know. I know Vlad would be paying for them interviews, so I don't know if he was paid and just didn't show up or just declined it after Vlad had did the Drink Champs. So now they have waged war on each other all over the internet. Now, I was hoping at some point people would get bored of this and it would taper off, but it's only getting worse. With yesterday, Carmen Bryant, which is Nas's baby mother, filing a civil suit stating that Nori assaulted her in a club. Sexually assaulted her in a club in 1999, and that she is looking for justice at this point. The internet is divided on one end. You know, a lot of people say, even if it did happen, why did you wait this long? On the other end, you know, people are like, well, that's not something that was openly talked about back then. Either way, my heart goes out to her, whatever the situation may be. But I'm telling you, it's almost like none of that happened until this online beef took off. And I personally hate to see it. Now, what's good for the goose is good for the gander. And they've both been pretty volatile, but leave the families out of it.
3: You ain't never been a skate town. On a national, you know it go down.
4: Kilo Ali Flow.

0: time is up. I will be back tomorrow to kick off the weekend and, well, to memorialize, to commemorate September 11th. So definitely keep all of those families on your minds this evening when you go to bed and say your prayers. Till tomorrow. Peace.
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0: What up, what up, what up? It's Thursday and you are tapped into the vibe with your girl Indigo Jones on 104.7 The Drop. What's poppin'? You know we got a lot to talk about, friends, so let's get right into it.
1: What it do? You inside the traffic jam on this sunny afternoon.

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starting the vibe off nice and chill this Thursday evening, as we should, friend. Okay, relax, relate, release. But you are rocking with your girl, Indigo Jones. Until midnight tonight on 104.7 The Drop, I am happy to be here with you today. The weather is honestly beautiful in the Mile High City this evening. I took a walk earlier because I needed that sunlight, friend. It's about 84 degrees. It's sunny, but the sun is about to set pretty soon because we're getting closer to the fall. But that's all right with me. We're also getting closer to the weekend, which starts tomorrow, and there's a lot of things going down this weekend, so I'm going to update you on that. And I also had a conversation with somebody about a 12-acre complex that puts people on to performing arts here in Denver. So stay tuned for the conversation, stay tuned for the energy and all the tea, because you know we got it right here on Denver's Urban Alternative.

0: We are getting closer to the weekend, friend, and there's a lot going down this weekend that I want to update you on, okay? I'm going to tell you everything in the vibe check, which is less than 10 minutes.
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3: Happy Friday, Junior Bestie. We are getting closer to the weekend, and there are some special things happening this weekend, which I'm really excited for. So, this Friday and Saturday, listen, if you love electronic music, you might like this festival. The Global Dance Festival is happening Friday and Saturday at the National Western Center, and there's all types of electronic, dance, EDM, techno, house. Like, if you love dance music, that's the festival to go to. I've never been to one, but I hear great things about it every single year. Also, High Points Festival is going down this Saturday in the Five Points neighborhood. There will be community and art vendors going on. There will be food, dancing, even silent disco parties, which I'm particularly excited about because I've never been to a silent disco. And there's a crazy headline of artists, performers, and there will be DJ sets from our very own All Day West and DJ Sugar Bear in the mix as well, which you don't want to miss. So make sure that you pull up to that because we're going to have a good time on Saturday. And also, First Act is happening this Saturday at the Denver Performing Arts Complex in the morning from 9:30 to 11:30, and it's a good event to get the community more familiar with what DPAC has to offer, especially if you're new here in the Denver metro area. But I got some more information on the conversation in about an hour, so stay tuned for that. But that's what's going down this weekend, you know, packed full of events. But you have tapped into the Vibe Check with your girl Indigo Jones on 104.7 The Drop.
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0: You're rocking with your girl Indigo Jones until midnight tonight, and we got your favorite songs in the mix, friend. We gotta do, okay? But this song that's coming up in 3 minutes has been stuck in my head, but it's so good. And also, she is the daughter of Ernie Isley from the Isley Brothers, and she's definitely giving us the neo-soul and R&B we need in this decade, okay? 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

Hey, it's 8 o'clock. Hey, it's 8 o'clock. Hey, it's 8 o'clock. Hey, it's 8 o'clock. Hey, I don't know. I don't know why I just started doing that. I'm just having the time of my life, okay? But you are tapped into the vibe with your girl, Indigo Jones. Until midnight tonight on 104.7 The Drop. If you're new here, welcome, friend. We have fun over here, and that's the whole goal. That's the whole goal. But the theme for this 8 o'clock hour is giving contemporary a lot of fresh new music in the mix this hour. You got some Jordan out of Tunji, you got some Glenn Lewis, some Kehlani, Brent Faiyaz, Tims, Joyce Rice. Like, it's fresh. It's what they say is hip. It's the moment. So we're gonna enjoy ourselves through this 8 o'clock hour. So let's get right into the vibes.

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104.7 The Drop is getting grown and sexy with Jordan Adetunji over here. Period. I wonder if he's going to drop a new album soon. Probably not. My guess would be probably not, just because he dropped an album last year and usually takes about 2 or more years for someone to drop an album. That would be my guess. But I don't know. We'll just have to wait and see. But this artist coming up right now, she is dropping an album October 3rd called Frequency of Love, and I'm super excited for it. But this song is amazing, and it's super popular by her, but it's a banger, and she tripped me to the early 2000s with this one. This is On My Mama by Victoria Monet.

The map was useless. The captain clueless. The crew was hopeless. The coal was Rubik's. The coal was ruthless. The wind was music. Fantasizing about diamonds shining like Stanley Kubrick. Mud slosh and swashbuckling mop bucket. Clean enough to see a reflection and not touch it.

0: You are vibing and thriving with your girl Indigo Jones on 104.7 The Drop. And if you are looking for something to get into that's performing arts related, listen, there are some festivities happening this Saturday. I got some more details in 10 minutes.
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0: You are vibing and thriving with your girl, Indigo Jones, on 104.7 The Drop. There's a lot of things going down this weekend, including First Act. And if you don't know what First Act is, here is a clip of a conversation that I had with Miss Alexa Colshaw, who is a part of Denver Arts and Venues. Check it out. What is something a part of the event that you're looking forward to the most? What's something that you're excited to see this Saturday?
1: Oh, man, I'm excited to see all of it. But I really hope that, you know, someone who has never been to the performing arts complex before, who's always been curious about the arts, comes and discovers that, like, oh, I actually really love the ballet, and like maybe I'll try and go to the Nutcracker this year. Or I hope that a kiddo goes and sees, you know, a theater production by the DCPA, and they're like, oh, maybe that's a dream of mine to go do that. So I am excited to watch the audience watch the performances and really feel inspired.
0: I just want to say, because you brought up the Nutcracker, it's so cute.
1: It's so great. Every year. Like, the ballet just offers an amazing array. They have Don Quixote coming up, too. My sister and I are going to go to that. We're very excited. The ballet orchestra plays the score during it. It'll be in the Ellie Calkins, and we just put brand new seats in the Ellie Calkins, so you'll get to experience that as well. Highly recommend that coming up.
0: Oh, that's super dope. Ellie Calkins is a nice gem.
1: Yeah,
0: it is. I saw Dracula like a few years ago.
1: That's
0: there.
1: My favorite ballet.
0: Oh yeah, my.
1: It's the best.
0: It's amazing. I was so intrigued by that because at first I was kind of like, ballet, but then when I watched it, like, it really, like, ballet really tells a story.
1: Really does.
0: It really does. And like the effects, like, I was so impressed by the stage art. Like, I was impressed by the technique. And ballet is something that's like very technical, and it's not something that everyone can do. That was just such an amazing show to watch.
1: I think all the partners on the campus do an amazing job of like taking something familiar, like the story of Dracula, or even the opera has Macbeth coming up, so it's a familiar story, but they're doing it through their medium. So it will be an opera version of Macbeth or the symphony. I'm sure you've gone to one of the films that they do, and then they play the score live. So they're really making arts accessible for someone who just wants to kind of like go experience a fun night out. You don't have to be familiar with like what is good ballet to go enjoy something like Dracula, right?
0: Yeah, absolutely. It's definitely an experience. And I actually did see the symphony too, when they played Dracula. I saw it like underneath the stage. So that was really cool. I was just in awe the entire show. I was like, this is great. And the person who played Dracula, like,
1: oh my gosh, I know.
0: But okay, so before we go, I just want to ask, what is something that you hope the community gains from First Act this year?
1: Yeah, I mean, I hope that if you're just curious about the arts, you come down and experience kind of what's going to move you this fall. Or if you're a lifelong subscriber of the arts complex, come anyways too, because you get to see all these performances for free, and a little showcase of all of these companies' seasons to come. So I'm just excited to see, hopefully family is there too. I know it's in the morning, but it's a fun place to bring your kids. So I think it's just going to be a great morning. And it's, you know, we ask that you register just so we know how many people are coming, but it's free for everyone. So
0: yay. And where can people find this information to register, to show up, and just the time, location, all that?
1: Yeah, so it's this Saturday, the 12th, from 9:30 to 11:30 a.m. You can register at artscomplex.com/firstact. That will take you to the page. And if you actually arrive in the Performing Arts Complex garage before 11, we're offering $10 parking too, which is pretty good for downtown Denver.
0: That's amazing, actually.
1: Yeah, really good. Yeah. Then just wander into the Galleria of the Arts Complex, which is that open air place, and just prepared to be amazed, hopefully.
0: Well, thank you. Thank you for spending time with me and having this conversation. We've learned so much about DPAC today, and I'm sure a lot of other people did as well. So I know it's going to be really great this Saturday.
1: Awesome. Hope to see you there.
0: Yes. Well, thank you for tuning into this conversation with your girl, Indigo Jones, right here on 104.7 The Drop.

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0: Thursday night. Oh, did you see how I floated on the beat like that, friend? Listen, slight work. No, I'm just playing. But you're rocking with your girl, Indigo Jones, until midnight tonight. I had a conversation with Alexa Coleshaw. Once again, shout out to Alexa for informing us about DPAC and First Act that is happening this Saturday. In case you missed the information, it is happening from 9:30 to 11:30 a.m. And there's more information at artscomplex.com/events/first.act, okay? So we're going to get back into the music because we got so much more to talk about and we got more music to vibe and listen to. So let's keep it going, friend.
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It's already 9 o'clock. Sheesh, the time is flying by. But you know what they say? Time flies when you're having fun. That was so like off key and flat. But it's okay. We're having a good time anyway. But if you're new here, my name is Indigo Jones and you are tuned into The Vibe on 104.7 The Drop. But now that you're listening, we're already friends, okay? So it's comfortable over here. We're family. We get along pretty well. But I will say this 9 o'clock hour is nice and smooth. This is the People Station for R&B and hip hop. So we got all your favorites in the mix. But this is City Night Drives energy, okay? Because you got PJ Morton, you got Chloe and Halle, you got Duran Jones, Leon Bridges. Listen, Brandy and Monica, certified classic in the mix. So stay tuned because we got it all for you for those night drives where you want the top down, you know what I'm saying? You cruising on the street. This is for you. So let's get right into it. I wanna-

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Indigo Jones vibing with you tonight with PJ Morton in the mix. That was Mutual on Denver's Urban Alternative Station. Man, PJ Morton is coming to the Maha City in November, which will be such a dope show. And also stay tuned because you never know, you might have a chance to win tickets to that show. But it had me thinking, I have not been to a concert this year yet. Well, I will say Juneteenth definitely was a concert for me, okay? That was an amazing concert because Sir was the headliner and he did phenomenal. But outside of that, I haven't been to a concert this year yet, which is not like me. Usually, I would have been at a concert by now because I love concerts. But I am going to Isaiah Rashad at the end of this month, so I'm really excited about that. But are there any cool concerts that you've been to this year? Let me know and text me so I can live vicariously through you, okay? 303-893-3767.

0: Green Eyed by Cartoons featuring Pale J on 104.7 The Drop. Speaking of green, it reminded me of my newest Lego set that I just got, and I can't wait to do it. In case you missed my story about Legos, I'm going to update you on this new Lego set that I'm about to build. So stay tuned in 10 minutes.
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classic throwback in the mix. The Boy Is Mine by Brandy and Monica. I don't know if you heard me just singing, but if you did, mind your business. It's just such a great song. I can't help myself. I can't. But you're rocking with your girl, Indigo Jones. In case you missed it, I talked about it like a couple weeks ago. One time I was feeling down bad, and my sister, she is like the sweetest human being ever, and she's like my best friend. So for her to do this for me, I was like, oh my gosh. But because I was feeling down bad, she bought me a Lego set because she knows I love Legos. Like, Legos are the key to my heart. You want to make me happy? Buy me a Lego set or a book or a journal. Okay, I'll eat it up. But she bought me the Shrek one, and Shrek is one of my favorite movies ever. So I literally cried because I was like, what? Because that was one of the biggest Lego sets that I really wanted. That one and the SpongeBob one, those are like my dream ones at the moment. So I can't wait. So when I build it, I'm gonna let you know the tea, okay? I don't know how well I'll do it through air, but I'm gonna let you know the tea, okay? So stay tuned for that. But we got some more R&B on your airwaves tonight. 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

0: Little Homies by Vince Staples on 104.7 The Drop. I know he's about to kill it when he comes to the My High City in November. I know that show's about to be fire. It's going to be something crazy, man. Going to be something crazy. But I need to put you on, friend, in case you missed the tea. On Location 2101 is live, but episode 2 is out right now. I got some more details coming up in 30 minutes, so stay tuned.
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Child, October London put his soul into that song. His soul, his emotion, everything, and I'm here for it. This is the type of R&B I look forward to. That's what I'm talking about. Ooh, you are rocking with your girl Indigo Jones for the vibe until midnight tonight at 104.7 The Drop. This 10 o'clock hour, the theme is giving silk. Why do I say that? Because it's smooth. Simple like that, friend. Okay, because you got Genevieve, Kayla Ray, Ray Khalil, Coco Jones, Destin Conrad. Does that not speak silk? Kelly Moonstone in the mix? Like, it's giving silky. It's giving smooth. And October London, like, smooth. You feel me? So we're going to get right into it, friend, because you know we vibing until midnight tonight.

0: It's the 10 o'clock hour with your girl Indigo Jones on 104.7 The Drop. If you are on the road tonight because you are driving, you're on your way to work, or you're an Uber driver, Lyft driver, or you just up because you can't sleep at night, listen, I got you, friend, okay? Shout out to you because I'm a night owl too, okay? I'm one to stay up. That's what I'll do, okay? But this 10 o'clock hour, like I said, is giving smooth, it's silky, and we started the hour off with some October London, and it was just too good. So we have to have some more October London in the mix, duh. So this is Touch on Me.
1: You know, we're all human, and you know, we're all sexual beings too, so it's lovemaking is just

0: 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Indigo Jones got you.
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0: love that song for the nighttime. Like, it's perfect. Moon Rising by Kelly Moonsong, gonna do it. I forgot how to speak for a second. But it's gonna do it for me every single time. I'm just saying. But there's a lot of things going down this weekend. And in case you missed the tea in the vibe check, I got a recap for you in 10 minutes, friends. So stay tuned.
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6: It's not September 22nd yet, which means it's still summertime, which means we still outside. Amen?
7: Amen.
6: Okay, so here are a few things that you can get into this weekend. So if you're a big fan of electronic music, whether that's dance, EDM, techno, house, all the things, friend, Global Dance Festival is happening Friday and Saturday at the National Western Center. I've never been to that venue before, but I heard it's like a hybrid venue, so it's indoors and outdoors, which I think is perfect for a dance festival, you know? So I love that. But if that's your vibe, listen, that's something to get into. Also, High Points Festival is happening this Saturday in the Five Points neighborhood, friend. There will be plenty, and I mean an abundance, of community and art vendors around. There will be food, dancing, even a silent disco party, which I'm super excited about because I've never done a silent disco party. And there's also a crazy headline of artists, performing musicians, and DJ sets, including some from our very own All Day West and DJ Sugar Bear and the Miss. You don't want to miss it, friend. You got to pull up, pop out, and show out with us. And then First Act is going down. If you missed the conversation earlier, I talked to Alexa Colshaw, who is the marketing and communication specialist for Denver Arts and Venues, to talk about First Act, which is a community event happening at the Denver Performing Arts Complex to put people on to what DPAC is all about. And I honestly highly recommend, because I love the art complex, and it's a really nice complex, I will say. So those are a few things that you can get into this weekend, but you have tapped into the Vibe Check with your girl Indigo Jones on 104.7 The Drop.

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0: Love, Love a Girl by Coco Jones. I love it down because Miss Coco, listen, she can sing for real, okay? But you know who also can really sing? 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

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If you are up tonight, shout out to you, bestie. Shout out to the night owls. But this 11 o'clock hour, the theme is before the summer ends because we're getting really close to it, friends. So we got some Ty Dolla $ign, EJ Jones. We got Drom. We got Wale in the mix. Perfect summer vibe until midnight tonight. So let's keep riding this wave, friend.

0: You are vibing and thriving with your girl, Indigo Jones. 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Do you like to win? Listen, friend, we are giving away tickets to many concerts in the Mile High City. And if you want the tea, more details coming up in 10 minutes. And in spirit of winning, we have to have a winning track in the mix. This is literally called I'm Winning by D-Smoke, Dre TL, and Davion Ferris.
1: Yeah. 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

0: 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That was Denver's own, friend. Denver's own. But if you want to stay in the mix with all of the music from our local talent, we have it on our playlist, and I'm going to tell you how to access it before I go. But in 5 minutes, this group, let me tell you, one of my favorite groups ever, one of my favorite girl groups, and my favorite artist was a part of this group back in the 90s and 2000s. 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

0: 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Destiny's Child in the mix up 104.7 The Drop. 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

0: Yes, sir. We're ending on a strong note. Okay, high vibrations in the mix, but I hope that you take these high vibrations with you into your weekend and the next week after that, friend, okay? But my time is up. I will be back tomorrow, though, same time, 7 p.m. to midnight, so tune in with me then. But if you are up early in the morning, Sugar Bear and No Molly is going on in the morning. He has a special guest tomorrow, but you got to tune in to find out who it is. But thank you for rocking with me tonight. I love you down, and I will see you tomorrow. Bye!
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0: Yo, where is Lamali? 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I got to call her.
1: Hello?
0: Hey, where you at?
1: I'm on vacation.
0: What?
1: My feet are up. My toes are in the sand. 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I'm not thinking about you.
0: Lamali, you got to do the show.
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Mike Black Moon on Denver's Urban Alternative 104.7 to drop, hitting you with a throwback right there inside the late night hype. Your man Gene Kelly's back in the building. If you need something on the radio, I'm taking care of you all night long. That's right, because it's Friday, my day, the fun day, and we just gonna vibe out, like my girl Indigo Jones would say, vibing out with you tonight. 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

0: 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Gotta let you know, man, we got concerts and concerts and concerts. 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

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The Drop. Your man Gene Kelly holding you down. It's the late night hype on your radio. Sugar Bear's on your radio at 6 a.m. till 10, and he has a new guest host who's hanging out with him. You know, we just subbing in while Amali's out there on vacation, kicking up her feet somewhere, sipping on a pineapple, whatever it may be. I don't know, man. She's just having fun. You want to know who the new guest host is going to be? All you got to do is tune in to Sugar Bear this morning at 6 a.m. till 10 a.m. He'll take care of you right now. Hey, Chaka Khan, Snoop Dogg, Boogie in My Soul. I love it. It's Denver's Urban Alternative, 104.7 The Drop.

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0: 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It's just that simple. Right now, you want to know about Sugar Bear Lamali? Check this out.
1: Yo, where is Lamali? We got a show to do. 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

0: Denver's Urban Alternative 104.7 The Drop, give you an R&B throwback, My Little Secret by Escape. Your man Gene Kelly holding you down. It is the late night hype that goes out from James to somebody. James, I won't say the name, man. I won't do it. I'm trying to keep you out of trouble, bro. Hey, listen, if you want something on the radio, the phone lines is wide open. 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We throwing back for you right now. Jaquan Tipsy on The Drop.
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0: of a hoe. Every night, you know I gotta get the dough. I can't even sleep no more. Nightmares are going broke. I'm hustling, popping no-dos. Eyes wide open, watching for them haters, bro. Hustle James with Hustle Over Hope on Denver's Urban Alternative 104.7 The Drop. It is the late night hype, ladies and gentlemen. You know we holding it down all the way till 6 a.m. when Sugar Bear will kick it off with a guest co-host. Man, that is pretty dope. When have you heard that happen? Like, somebody goes on vacation and they get some subs in? It's like playing football. Sub! Speaking of football, the football season has kicked off. Who is your squad? I know I'm in Denver. I know Bronco country, but who's your squad? Is it the Broncos? Is it Miami? I met a guy, he's a Niner fan. I met somebody else who was a Chicago fan. I'm just asking for a friend. More music on the way. Keep your radios right here when we come back. I got a little bit of Butcher Brown for you as well as some October London. It's 104.7 The Drop. Don't move.
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Man, if you haven't seen them live, you missed out. The concert was lovely. I enjoyed it to the enjoyment of my life. 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It is The Drop 303. Take us wherever you go. Work, dinner, dates, out of town. I mean, just take us wherever you go. I'm pretty sure Lamali's listening. Why don't you? Right now is Alec Isley on The Drop.

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0: 1047 The Drop, Denver's Urban Alternative. That's Jay West featuring Home All Night Long. Your man Gene Kelly's holding you down. It is Late Night Hype. Ladies and gentlemen, Janet Jackson has announced the Control 40 film. That's right. It is going down. You wonder why she wasn't a part of that Michael Jackson movie. She's doing her thing, man. She didn't want to take away from her brother Shine. And you know how she loved her big bro. Janet Jackson, Control 40 film is iconic. She's talking about that album that came out in 86. Control, yes, you don't want to miss it. It's going to be filmed in Florida, behind the scenes, documentary. I can't wait. On the way for you, if you can't wait, I got some music, man. You might want to hold on because we got some Tank and Lucky Day on the way for you, as well as a little bit of Cardi B. Don't move. It's the Late Night Hype.
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Smoke and drink, Jordan Natanji on Denver's Urban Alternative, 104.7 The Drop, the late night hype. I'm taking all the requests, man. Right now, Lauren called in for some Lauryn Hill. Coincidence? I don't think so. Can't take my eyes off you by request right now on the late night hype.

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0: Sid would die for this on Denver's Urban Alternative 104.7 The Drop. Your man Gene Kelly hanging out just a little while longer before Sugar Bear comes and kicks down the door. That's right, he's going to have a special guest in the building. He's been doing it all week, man. All week he's been bringing somebody in to fill in for Lamali. How do y'all feel about that? I think it's pretty dope. I enjoyed it. I got to do it myself. It was a fun time, man. I hope I get to do it again. Yo, Sugar Bear, if you're listening, bro, call me back. Bring me back in the studio with you. On the way, Jane Hancock, Dave Hollister, plus Janae Aiko and featuring Childish Gambino. You don't want to move. It's the Late Night Hype.
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Dave Hollister with Voodoo Magic right here on Denver's Urban Alternative 104.7 The Drop. Your man Gene Kelly holding you down inside the late night hype, taking your last minute shout outs and requests before Sugar Bear kicks me out the studio. So hit me up right now or send me a text at 303-893-3767. That's 303-893-DROP.

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0: the drop. Hey, yo, it is over for me. The late night hype. It is time for me to go home, go to bed. It's Friday, though. So all I got to say, man, enjoy your weekend, ladies and gentlemen. Please, whatever you do, drive safe, be safe, get home to your family, get home to your loved ones. Yo, let's just be safe out there, but let's have a good time while we do it, okay? Yo, Sugar Bear's on your radio next. You want to know about these guest hosts? Check this out. Peace.
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I never thought I'd see 40. 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Why?

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0: A part of Rocky Mountain Public Media.

Yeah. Yeah. Yeah. Yeah. Yeah. Yeah. Yeah.

0: with that, like I'm with that. Hope you watching your back.
1: Call a stranger, I be gone.
0: Hope you watching your
1: watch back. My back, stay gone. Wanna know how they come.
0: Hope you watching.
1: Yeah. Get your love for get back. Up first, then I miss that. Tell me if you with that.
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So back up, I need space now. I need you to slow down, it's not a race now. I can't really hear what you gotta say now.

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Remember fainting to release my semen, swear I had a demon underneath my covers. And I remember chasing after hella boxes with a pocket full of extra rubbers. They say palates that don't know good seasoning probably prefer they dishes hella smothered. And hell, I ain't different, it was years my kitchen ain't have nothing but gravy in the cupboard or cabinet. Either way it's clear I was a magnet for hypersexual, somewhat ravenous savages described as immaculate, pristine beings. Yeah, t'was like this since my mid-teens. So I write to smite the hype described as love to those who have sight but can't see. See?

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That's a vibe right there. Jungle is the group. The song is called The Wave, and it's 104.7 The Drop. Happy Friday. There is Urban Alternative, Sugar Bear, and Lamali. All week long, though, I'm telling you, we have guest hosts. We got another one today.

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1: All right. N-O-R-E, Nori, as you know him, is being accused of sexual assault by Carmen Bryan, who claims the Queens-born rapper forced himself on her at a packed nightclub in 1999, according to a lawsuit obtained by Rolling Stone. Now, Brian, an entrepreneur who worked at Rush Management and shares a child with rapper Nas, alleges that the persuasive sexism, sexual objectification, let me say that right, within the hip-hop culture in the 90s led her to stay silent for more than 25 years. This is according to a 20-page complaint filed in New York on Wednesday. So Brian is suing Nori under the New York City Victims of Gender Motivated Violence Protection Act, and she is seeking compensatory damages, as well as damages for emotional distress and mental anguish. So we will fill you in as we get information about that. Next up, National Football League. Big game tonight if you're a big fan of football. Them and TikTok have announced a multi-year partnership expansion designed to bring fans closer to the game, players, and moments surrounding the sports. Now, the agreement builds upon their relationship while helping the NFL connect with audience around the world. You know, they already have games like in different countries and all of that. They're still going to be doing that again this year. So the expanded partnership will introduce several new experiences, including TikTok Game Plan, which will provide NFL hubs and in-app experiences designed to increase discovery, engagement, and tune in. I don't know. I don't watch my NFL sports on an app like that. I got that Red Zone. If you know, then you know. And that's news you can use right here on 104.7 The Drop.

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They all did a performance. They performed some songs, explained the songs, and had some great conversation. 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Episode 2 features Kayla Marquis. We love her. She's amazing. 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

0: 104.7 The Drive, Sugar Bear Lamali. Of course, she is on vacation, so we've been having a guest host all week long. We're going to have another one coming in today. You know this guy. You've seen him before. I gave it away. It's a guy. Yeah, he'll be in a little bit later. Also, guess what? A little bit later, Marlon Wayans is pulling up on us because he's in town all weekend long for the Denver Improv. So, you know, all the comedians pull up on us. They always got to stop through the drop. So, this ain't no different. Today is a good day. Happy Friday. We got a lot in store for you right here on Denver's Urban Alternative, 104.7 The Draw. Good morning, y'all.
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The High Points Festival this Saturday, September 12th, in historic Five Points. I'm going to be over there hosting that thing on the main stage right there in front of Spang-a-Lang. But there's so many other venues throughout Five Points. It's going to have so much talent. So if you're trying to connect with some live music, community, and arts, make sure you check out High Points Festival this Saturday.

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Good morning. All right, guest host week, man. We had a great week so far. We got one last guest for this week, and then we'll do it again next week, too. So I'll tell you who that is coming up. 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

truck, boy. They coming with the dicks for boys. They playing with the clips like toys. With the silence on the tip like noise. 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
1: All right, scary fans, here's the deal. Colorado Festival of Horror is back. I don't know if you've ever been to it. It's in its 6th year. So the original homegrown fan-run horror convention and film festival will rise again over the weekend of September 18th through the 20th in a new, larger location at the Denver Marriott Tech Center. So this year's theme is Clowns versus Witches. Okay. And you can get more information about that at cofestivalofhorror.com. So if you love horror, this is for you. I know, Marissa, what's up? If you're listening, you probably know all about this. All right, big game tonight. If you don't know, football season is back. It started on Wednesday, but this weekend is happening. So the National Football League and TikTok have announced a multi-year partnership expansion designed to bring fans closer to the game, players, and moments surrounding the sport. So this agreement builds upon their relationship while helping the NFL connect with audiences around the world. You know, there's going to be games in different countries throughout the season. They've been doing that for a minute. So the expanded partnership will introduce several new experiences, including TikTok, Game Plan, that's the name of it, which will provide NFL hubs and in-app experiences designed to increase discovery, engagement, and tune in. And for me, I don't know that I necessarily need an app to watch my football. I got the NFL Red Zone. I love that. Or if you pay for all the NFL games that you can buy, you know what I'm talking about. So you can do that as well. So happy NFL watching this football this weekend, because I'm going to be all over it, right? And that's the news that you can use right here on 104.7 The Drive.

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1: Start off hot.
0: Hey, y'all, I'm just coming in hot. Good morning, y'all. It's 104.7 The Drive. We're Denver's Urban Alternative, Sugar Bear Lamali. You already know she's on vacation. We've been having guest hosts all week long. We're going to do it again next week as well. I guess have a good time on your vacation. But today's guest is the homie All Day West. What's up, man?
1: Hey, what's up, Sugar Bear? Got me in here early, dog.
0: I know. How you feeling? You okay?
1: Good, good. You know, I mean, people, you know, they probably know I'm the late night guy.
0: Yes.
1: So I'd wake up early for this one.
0: Okay, with that said, man, explain to our audience. So talk to them. Let them know who you are if they don't know, because we mention his name a lot. So here's your opportunity to kind of tell them who you are.
1: Yeah, I'm All Day West, host of The Main Room here on The Drop, which is an electronic dance music show we do at 12 a.m. to 3 a.m. on Saturday nights. But, you know, I'm born and raised in Denver from here. Went to Thomas Jefferson High School, go Spartans.
0: Okay.
1: But yeah, I love working for this radio station, work for this radio station, also our sister station, Kuvo.
0: Yes.
1: Kuvo, I have a show over there, Monday night, Jazz Odyssey, also late night, 10 p.m. to midnight.
0: Come on.
1: Yes. I'm always in here when no one else is in the building. So.
0: He's one of the hardest workers. He's a producer for our show in the morning, matter of fact, for Sugar Bear Lamali. He's one of our producers. He does a lot of stuff behind the scenes. So a lot of the videos that are posted, he and Snowcone, which will be here next week, are really responsible for a lot of the imagery that you see. And some of our other team as well. And I want to toast everybody.
1: Yeah, I mean? Big shout out to Snowcone. Big shout out to Tosh. You know, we all have a really good team. We're a family here. And yeah, exactly. Like, I love working with you guys in the morning for like Community Corner segment, all of that stuff. And also our sections that we highlight local music, like On Location 2101.
0: Come on.
1: All that stuff we do just to highlight the talent in the city. And that's one of my passions. I'm a big music head.
0: Huge music head, yeah.
1: So love highlighting local talent, local music, and just putting people on. Yeah.
0: He's executive director, producer of On Location 2101. You see what I'm saying? He does everything. And now he's sitting in the chair today, which is kind of cool.
1: Yeah, naming the credits.
0: Naming the credits, that's right. All right, well, you got to tell this story real quick how we met, because I fell. You saw me fall in front of you. This was at the one of the block parties with Busta Rhymes.
1: Yeah, it was my first like time coming to a drop event, because I started as an intern with the station coming out of college. I went to CU Denver, and I was doing a music track. And I got the internship, and they were like, come to the block party. Come check it out. Like, yep. It'll be a good time. And I was like, Busta Rhymes, you kidding me? Of course I'm there.
0: Of course,
1: so,
0: right.
1: And it was like VIP. I was like, oh, yeah, I'm there. So I come in. I go into the VIP section, and I'm just standing there. And all of a sudden, this dude in front of me just falls to the ground. Like, you kind of were like trying to lean on the table type deal,
0: yes.
1: And the table just collapsed under you. I felt awful, because I was like, that's some stuff I would do. And so essentially, like, I go over to you and I'm like, dude, you need some help? Are you okay? Yeah. And you were like, I'm good. And so I helped you up, and then come to find out a couple weeks later, you're my close coworker.
0: Yes.
1: Yeah.
0: That was the wildest thing. It took a long time for us to figure out, like, oh, you were the one that helped me up. By the way, it was a wobbly, like, tall, what do you
1: one of those weak tables? High top tables
0: high
1: that
0: top
1: was
0: table.
1: Barely oh. screwed together. I don't blame you. I don't blame you.
0: Well, no, I had the worst cramps I've ever had in my life.
1: That was one of your first experiences in Denver,
0: was correct.
1: It? Yeah.
0: So I had just moved here. So I was like, what is going on? I'm cramping. I couldn't move. And so I was leaning over to try and get some relief. And the table said, nah, bro, why don't you sit down?
1: He said, I think you need to take a seat, dog.
0: That's how we met. And now we thick as thieves now. Like you said, we're a family here. So All Day West is the guest host today. 8 o'clock mix block, we got that. And 9 o'clock, what we got coming through?
1: Oh, should we tell him?
0: We should let him know, because I said we gave away some tickets yesterday.
1: Yeah,
0: let him know.
1: Yeah, we got a really special guest coming in at 9 o'clock. We got Marlon Wayans coming in today. Yeah,
0: he's at the Denver Improv all weekend long, which is going to be dope. So, all right, stick around, man. Sugar Bear, No Lamali, All Day West, baby. We in this thing, 104.7 The Drop.

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0: Okay, that was a lot. I get it. But we really go together now, and we're gonna die together. So I love you. Bye.
1: Yikes. Stay away. Okay, Sugar Bear and All Day West. Guest host week on 104.7 The Drop. All right, All Day West, in the spirit of getting to know you a little bit more, at least our listeners, right? There's some trashy things that humans can do. We'll call this trashy human things that some, you know, some people do that trash. Are just not cool. Trash. And I was like, come on, don't do that type thing, okay? And I want you to give me...
2: if you do this, I'm looking at you different.
1: Yes. Yeah. And so on a trash scale from 1 to 10, I want you to rank these things, okay?
2: I'll give
1: you a scenario. Trashy, not trashy, whatever. Give me a number. Okay, let's say stealing flowers from a cemetery to use as a gift.
2: As a gift from the cemetery?
1: Is that trashy? That's trash, meaning that's the trashiest. That's 10.
2: Yeah, I don't know if it's a 10. Definitely not a good thing to do. I feel like that's going to come back and haunt you. No pun intended. But I feel like it could get worse than that, so I'm going to say like 6.
1: That's a 6. Okay. Y'all can play along while you're listening in your car. What about throwing cigarette butts out of your car window?
2: Oh, you know, that's trashy. I got a good story about this, too, is... growing up, my aunt one time, she was driving down the highway or driving down the road, and somebody threw their cigarette butt out their window, and it landed in her back seat and lit her back seat on fire.
1: No way.
2: Yes.
1: Okay, so
2: on
1: a scale, then
2: personal reasons, I guess. Let's go 7.
1: Okay, that's a good one. What about this? Lamali and I talked about this. Is it trashy for me or anyone? Excuse me, not to put the shopping cart back.
2: Oh yeah, this is you, right? I personally hate when people do that because, you know, it's like, how hard is it to just, you know, take it back? It's a few steps.
1: Well, right, sometimes it's not. Sometimes it's not.
2: Yeah, can I get the same number for one, or is it like,
1: no, yeah.
2: Are we kind of like,
1: no, you can give any number you want.
2: Yeah, I'm going to say that's also a 7. Yeah, that's just like, come on, dog.
1: Okay, so it's not all the way 10. Okay.
2: Do your diligence.
1: Okay. All right, what about leaving your leftovers in the fridge at work for weeks?
2: Oh, trashy. For weeks, and it gets all gross,
1: and then
2: someone else
1: that
2: has to deal with
1: here.
2: It, and yeah. Then you open the fridge, and you're like, whose meatloaf is this, man?
1: We see it all the time.
2: Man, that one's just inconsiderate of your coworkers. I'm going to say 8.
1: That could be, yeah, I was going to say that could be a little high up there. Ghosting people instead of being honest about your feelings. Is that trashy?
2: Hey, listen, sometimes you got to protect yourself. You know what I'm saying? I'm going to say, for me, that's low on the scale. If I'm going to say like 3 or 4.
1: 3 or 4 for
2: yeah,
1: ghosting?
2: Like, yeah, it's like... Hey, get over it. Get over it.
1: You got to... You're okay with ghosting, huh?
2: Yeah. You know what? Sometimes you got to do it.
1: Okay. Anybody else out there? I don't know how y'all feel about being ghosted, but okay, cool. Trashy humans out there, don't do that. All right. In other words, don't be that. Don't do that. Don't say that. Don't throw cigarette butts out your car. I'm just saying.
2: Yeah.
1: All Day West, man. Don't move. We got the 8 o'clock. 8 o'clock Mitch Block coming up right here on 104.7 The Drive. Hey, what up, D-Train?

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3: Yeah, like 36 Mafia would say. Yeah. Welcome. It is the 8 o'clock Mix Block on 104.7 The Drop. Guest host week, we got the homie All Day Weston here. What up, man?
4: That's right. We're live right now, Sugar Bear, on the ones and twos, and I'm excited for this. 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
3: I'm just saying, not to mention, we got Marlon Wayans pulling up on us in the 9 o'clock hour, so I'm about to get hyped. You ready for that?
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0: It's the 8 o'clock mix block. If you new here, what you doing? 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
1: Yeah, Shook's going in right now and making me miss my subwoofers I used to have in my car.
0: Oh, you used to have the subs in the car?
1: Yeah, man.
0: We're doing a little trap set for all the people out there. All right, All Day West, give them that telephone number in case they want to holler.
1: Yeah, hit us with any requests, anything like that. 303-893-DROP or 303-893-3767. Just come say hi. Say
0: what's up. Not to mention 9 o'clock hour, Marlon Wayne's pulling up. Hopefully he's listening right now, man. I'm trying to turn him up. I'm in my Duffy bag, as they say, in my duffel. In my Duffy. Duffel bag, boy. Let's go. 8 o'clock mix block. Gosh.

0: 8 o'clock, Mitch Block, 104.7 The Drive. What's goodie, man? It is guest host week. You feeling this?
1: Cooking over here.
0: I know, man. It feel good this morning, don't it?
2: Might have to call you chef the way you're cooking over
0: here. Oh, come on now. That's All Day West, by the way. If you don't know, it's been guest host week, and we kicking off this Friday with the homie All Day West, man. We got something going on this weekend, right?
2: That's right. We got High Points Festival this weekend in the Five Points neighborhood. September 12th, come down. Live music, community, art throughout all the venues. And, you know, we're both going to be there.
0: Yeah, we're both going to be in there, out there doing our thing in the mix. I'm going to be hosting, but there's so much talent that's going to be out there for the whole day, right?
2: Yes, and everybody that listens to the main room, we got DJ Tosh DJing, as well as myself at the Silent Disco over at Rosenberg. So come say what up.
0: That's what's up. Okay, High Points Music Festival tomorrow. You can still get tickets. Go to our Instagram at TheDrop303. It's on our story right now. But we got to keep going. It's the 8 o'clock mix block, right?
2: That's right. And we got Marlon Wayans at around 9-ish.
0: Yeah, 9 o'clock hour. So stick around, baby. It's 104.7 The Drop. Guest host week, All Day West, Sugar Bear. We got you.

0: 8 o'clock, Mix Blocks, Sugar Bear, All Day West. Baby, we feeling good in here on this Friday. Happy Friday, y'all.
1: That's right. Thank you, everyone. Shout out everybody that's texting in right now. Shout out to Angela. Shout out to Jasmine, Kenny, Curtis. Thanks for the love on the text line.
0: Oh, we appreciate that. And so, Angela wanted to hear this song, right?
1: Oh, yeah. We got some Find a Way, Tribe Called Quest.
0: We got you right here on 8 o'clock, Mix Blocks, Sugar Bear, and All Day West. Come on.
1: Let's get it, Sugar.

0: 8 o'clock Mix Block coming to a close. That was a lot of fun all day, Wes, right?
1: Man, it was so fun being in here with you during that. Oh, man.
0: Man, you said I was taking you back to high school a little bit, huh?
1: That's right. You were playing all the classics, man.
0: Took love me back. That. Man, it felt good, man. Okay, so thank y'all for rocking with us. What we got coming up in the 9 o'clock hour, bro?
1: We got Marlon Wayans coming in the studio with us.
0: Yeah, he's in town all weekend long at the Denver Improv. That should be a lot of fun. If you've never seen him live, he's cool people. I think I interviewed him once or twice before, but cool people, man.
1: Yeah, I was wondering if you talked to him before.
0: Yeah, but. Yeah. It should be a good time. So stick around. We got that. Thanks for being here all day, Wes.
1: Yo, this is an honor. This is so much fun. I wish we could do this all day long.
0: I'm just saying, all day, Wes.
1: All day, Wes, baby.
0: 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Y'all stand by.
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0: 104.7 The Drive. We are Denver's Urban Alternative. Good morning, Sugar Bear and Lamali usually, but she is on vacation. So we got the homie All Day West here. What's up, All Day?
1: What's up? A little jealous of Lamali. I know she's kicking back right now.
0: But. Yeah, she's doing good. She ain't missing none of us. You know what I mean?
1: That's right.
0: It's all good. As mentioned, Marlon Wayans is going to stop by for a quick interview because he's in town this weekend at the Denver Improv. So stick around for that. But before we get to that, it's an important day today. If you don't know, I'm sure you all do. It is the 25th anniversary of September 11th.
1: Yeah.
0: And, of course, that tragedy where 11 terrorists attacked the Twin Towers and so much more. It was just... Do you remember where you were all day?
1: Yeah, man. I was 5 years old, actually, when that happened. So
0: wow.
1: I was young. I didn't quite grasp the like severity of what was going on because I was actually on the Disney cruise.
0: Whoa.
1: Yeah, so I was on international waters.
0: You were with your family.
1: Yeah? Yeah, I was with my grandma,
0: and
1: it happened, and like things were people. It was on the TVs and stuff, and people were freaking out, but I didn't really understand what happened, and then we pretty much got sent back to land, and then they put us up in a hotel because there weren't any flights going on at the time.
0: So they
1: put us up in a hotel at the Animal Kingdom in Florida. And to me as a kid, I was like, wow, we get an extended vacation.
0: Right.
1: So I didn't really quite understand what was going on until later. But then I realized how severe this was, what was going on.
0: So. Wow. Okay. So everyone has a story. They probably remember where they were when that happened. I remember living with an ex-girlfriend of mine. And I was asleep. No, I wasn't asleep. I was in the room. And I remember her calling me to the front like, come look at this. And I'm like, what's wrong? What's going on? And I looked on the TV, and that's when it had just struck the other building, the second building. And it was just, I was in disbelief, like most of us were when we saw that. So it's one of those moments in an image that you'll never forget. And imagine being in the city when that happened.
1: Yeah, I mean, huge shout out to all the first responders,
0: yes,
1: firefighters,
0: indeed.
1: Everyone that was there, you know, on that day. I can't imagine, but we just want to thank all the first responders out there. And we actually went out to the Aurora Fire Department Station 9 not too long ago.
0: Yeah, we
1: did. To meet with them, and that was a really cool experience.
0: They were so informative, and be on the lookout for an actual reel about that on our Instagram at TheDrop303. But yeah, man, it's just one of those days when, you know, there's going to be all kinds of moments of silence around the nation and commemorative ceremonies for those that have fallen and whatnot. So we just wanted to do our part and say we acknowledge all of those people. And as you said, the first responders, this, you know, it's a tragic thing. But, you know, we're trying to move forward and, you know, come together in this moment.
1: Yeah, definitely. And something I saw on the news the other day actually was like they were talking about, I think it was United Airlines, something like that. They were trying to do a flyover over the city in Denver. And they were going to have like F-16 jets behind the plane.
0: Yeah.
1: And essentially, I think it was 9 News, Kyle Clark and them, they were like, how are you going to keep the public from not panicking that it was another hijacking?
0: That's right.
1: And so silently they canceled it.
0: Really?
1: Yeah. Which is just kind of a, you know, it's touchy.
0: It's very touchy.
1: Yeah.
0: So
1: people are on edge and stuff like that. But
0: yeah,
1: the world changed for sure.
0: The world has changed for sure. And we're still moving forward with that. So, all right. So stick around. Marlon Wayans is on the way. All Day West is here. Guest host week right here on 104.7 The Drop. Stand by.

0: 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We are Denver's Urban Alternative. Good morning, as promised, man. The comedians, they always pull up to us here at 104.7 The Drive. We got actor, producer, comedian, writer, film director, Marlon Wayans in the building. What's up, bro?
1: What's up, man? What's going on? What's up, that little bell? That's crazy.
0: See, you know what? Ari Spears, everybody talk about this little bell.
1: Garçon.
0: Everybody, order up. That's what it reminds me of.
1: Waiter.
0: Pick it up.
1: Pick it up.
0: What's happening, man? Welcome to the city, bro.
1: That is. Pick it up.
0: Yeah, that's what it is.
1: Pick it up.
0: Pick it up.
2: Thank you. The city. I can't breathe here. I just remember that.
0: Oh, yeah. You need...
3: Yeah, lots of water.
1: I come to Denver more. I'm like, because I can't breathe here.
0: Yeah, you got to have that oxygen, that CO2 or whatever.
3: That's right. And lots of water. You got it.
0: Yeah, and water. How long was your... How was your flight? Was it...
1: Did he say CO2?
0: What is it called?
3: Yeah, you don't want CO2.
0: Not the CO2.
1: Yeah, that's the wrong thing.
0: That's the wrong one.
1: I failed science, and I know that was wrong.
0: You took me for a second. My bad. Not the CO2. Some oxygen, man.
1: There you go.
0: What you been up to, man? What's going on? You on this tour?
1: You know, just get my H2O and thing.
3: My CO2.
1: You know. No, I'm just working, brother. Working, golfing, trying to decompress because I'm always so wound up in work. And my frequency is always like work, work, work, work, work, work. And I found this thing in golf where it allows me to actually take some me time to walk, to think, to not bother with work or anything and just hit a ball.
0: That's really true. The first time I don't golf, but I did it for a bachelor party and we all went out. It was in Sedona. I don't know if you ever golfed there. You should do that.
1: Where?
0: Arizona, Sedona.
1: Sedona, I haven't.
0: Sedona,
1: I haven't.
0: Beautiful views.
1: Like, sounds hot.
0: It is hot.
1: Sounds hot.
0: It's a little cooler in Sedona.
1: I'll wait until October.
0: Okay, yes. But the first time I was there, I was like, this is so peaceful. The walk to get to your ball. Even though you're not concentrating so much on, I mean, you want to do well, but you're like, I'm out there.
1: You can't, when you're on a golf course, you can actually digest 2 or 3 of the petty conversations your woman has with you.
0: You said it took you a second though to get
1: two
0: there.
1: Or three. I was counting how many.
3: How many?
1: You really digest? It's like, you know, that one made sense. So when I come home, I'm gonna talk to her.
3: You know, I was thinking about that.
1: Yeah, because it allows you to decompress. Otherwise, you're just in this frequency. I want to hear it. It's just for me. My life is, and I got some people in my family. I'm always being bothered. So when I go to a golf course. At my country club, my phone don't work. So there's no service.
0: Yeah.
1: And even if there is, I don't pick it up. So I just say there's no service. I'd be lying.
0: Pick it up.
1: Go ahead.
3: Yeah, but it's a really individual game. You know, it's like you're on your mental. And I think that like...
1: And when you suck, nobody cares. It's like everybody's trying to be better. So nobody really cares about how you hitting because they're too worried about how they hit.
0: True story.
3: Yeah. And do you like to golf by yourself or do you like to go with a group?
1: Combination. Depends on the days. But I really enjoyed going by myself. Mm. I could drop another ball. I play well. You know, I put my little Arcos on so I get to track my score and how I did.
0: Nice.
1: I don't think, you know, I'm not hard on me. I'm new. I'm 8 months in.
0: Okay.
1: I'm not supposed to be great. If I get the ball off the ground and it goes like 170 with my 7-iron, I feel good. Now, it may be left. I don't know. It may be right. If I find a ball, I'm happy. I'm a very simple guy.
0: You're simple. Yeah.
1: If I don't lose 2 cartons of balls, I did well.
0: It's a good day.
3: It's a good gauge, yeah.
0: Okay. We do this thing called Top 5. I want to do this with you before we get, you know, because I know you got some shows this weekend. We want to talk about that. He has a Top 5 list, and we want to see what you think about this, okay? Let's go.
3: All right. And we're going to start it off? All right.
0: Yeah.
3: So we're going to talk Top 5 TV dads.
1: Go for it.
3: All right, TV so start off. First things first, rest in peace, Uncle Phil.
0: That's number one for you.
3: Yeah.
0: I'm going to say just the dad, just TV, Huxtable, Theo Huxtable.
3: Cliff?
1: You can't even say Bill Cosby no more?
0: No.
1: Is that what we doing?
0: No.
1: We can't even say the brother's name no more.
0: He's TV.
1: He called him his character name.
0: Because
1: we talking about Theo Huxtable. ain't that man's name?
0: No.
1: Bill Cosby?
0: I know, I'm talking
3: that
0: about.
3: That is Bill.
0: But TV dad. He's a TV
1: dad.
0: Well,
1: I'm a Wayne, so I got to go with Michael Kyle.
3: Mm.
1: Wife and kids.
0: Wife and kids. Yes. Okay. What's another one? You got another one?
3: May not be the best role model, but Tony Soprano.
1: I can't believe you said Uncle Phil to Tony Soprano.
3: that's
1: if
3: a
1: you
3: big,
1: don't sit your ass down. What the hell the most... What?
0: TV dad.
1: Uncle Phil was the nicest. He wasn't even Fresh Prince Daddy.
2: He was just a, he was an uncle that took him in. I ain't as nice as Uncle Phil. You live in my house.
3: Yeah, and those two were very, very different.
0: But. Okay, you got one, Marlon. You got another
2: one? What, you gave up after Bill Cosby?
0: No, I'm
2: AKA Huxtable. You gave up. All right, I'm gonna go with John Witherspoon on Wayne's Brothers.
0: Okay. Pops for sure. Okay,
2: the most inappropriate after Tony Soprano.
0: Yeah, and then I'm gonna go. Carl Winslow on Family.
2: Y'all keep picking these good daddies. These responsible daddies.
3: Okay, I got a bad
2: one. I want to pick someone off center. I'm gonna go with Red Fox on Sanford and Son.
0: Okay, that's a good one.
2: I want a funny dad.
0: Okay.
3: All right, I got another bad dad. This is a cartoon, but Randy Marsh, South Park.
0: Okay.
3: Yeah.
0: See? Yeah. You take that one.
3: I'll take that one.
0: What about, what's his name? Dre on Black-ish. Andre, his name is Andre, right? Dre.
2: Come on, Anthony Anderson?
0: Anthony Anderson, yes.
2: He's a terrible dad.
0: See?
2: What a terrible dad he was. I'm talking about in real life.
0: No, leave that man alone.
2: I love Anthony. That's my buddy. That's my brother.
0: Good people. He was good. He was a good dad on that show, for sure. You got another one?
2: That's how you know he was a wonderful actor.
0: True.
2: Because in real life, no, I'm joking. He's a good daddy. Another one would be for me, Dad.
0: I know, it's kind of hard to think about. Full House. I'm just looking here. Tim Allen.
2: No.
0: John Goodman.
2: I'm not about to sit here and pick white dads.
0: Okay, no. Okay, we're doing black dads. I should have said black dads. there ain't no good white dads out there.
2: I know a good white dad.
0: You didn't grow up with him?
2: Breaking Bad, whatever his name was.
3: Oh, Walter White.
2: That's a good daddy right there. He gonna sell crack,
3: making money,
2: to save his mama, and feed the babies. That's good.
3: Dedication.
2: That's a good white man there. That's a good science. Use your science for good, the good of evil.
0: And George Lopez, you got to remember
3: George
0: him.
3: Lopez. Yeah. I was gonna say Julius from Everybody Hates Chris.
0: He was beating Terry everybody
3: Crews.
0: Else.
3: Yeah, Terry Crews.
2: He too buff to be a dad.
3: Nah,
2: he spanked you one time. That don't feel like a spanking. That's SA.
3: You're gone.
0: Yeah. Straight up. All right, Marlon Wayans, we got to get you out of here, man, because you got to go and do what you got to do. All right, at the Denver Improv tonight, 7:30 to 9:45. Saturday, 6:30 to 9:15. 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
2: Expect the unexpected. I don't know what the hell I'm going to do.
0: You don't even know. Just make sure you get your CO2.
2: Expect is going to be funny. Yeah, definitely bring your CO2. expect is going to be funny. It depends on how I feel, what I feel like doing. Sometimes it gets dark, but there's always some light in it. And I don't know. I guess you'll learn something, but, learn something about me. I talk about me. I don't really talk to a crowd a lot. They annoying. So I like to talk to myself.
0: I got you.
2: And y'all just watch a crazy man work. You know what I mean? It's like crowd work. Everybody doing crowd work.
3: That is the popular thing, right?
2: I ain't got the patience. I'm 54. I got all these stories I got to tell before I die. So I ain't got time to know about your life. I'm still trying to figure out mine.
3: You can sit there and listen to these stories.
0: Plus, you're probably thinking about the golf course, trying to get out there. So
3: yeah.
2: I don't cheat the crowd. I do golf beforehand.
0: Okay, got you.
2: There
0: you go. Relax.
3: There, that's a good way to clear your mind, too,
0: for
3: before.
0: Sure. Yes, for sir. Sure. Right on, man. Thanks for pulling up to 104.7 The Drive. Have a good weekend.
2: Gang, we only picked four fathers, but that's fine.
0: Did we? Oh, okay.
2: Five is too many.
0: Marlon Wayans, y'all check him out at Denver Improv this weekend.

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0: Nipsey Hussle right there, Bino Rideau, James Fauntleroy, Sacrifices from his latest album.
1: R.I.P. Nipsey.
0: Yeah, the marathon continues. Good morning, y'all. 104.7 The Drop. Guest host week. We got All Day West in the building. How you been? You having a good time, man?
1: Man, this has been so much fun. This is the best way to start your mornings right here.
0: I swear.
1: I was a nighttime guy. You may have changed me.
0: Oh, what?
1: Nah, I don't know, but I'm still a nighttime guy.
0: Yeah, you are. At the end, I want to make sure that you tell everybody where they can listen to you and all of that, okay?
1: Of course.
0: Right now, let's talk about On Location 2101, because it's up right now, and you being the executive producer, I mean, I thought it only makes sense for you to kind of tell the people exactly what it is.
1: Man, it is such a cool series that we have going on. It's our second season, because the first season, you probably might know, it was the intro.
0: Yeah.
1: Went through a little bit of a rebrand. Now it's called On Location 2101. 2101 is our address here at the station, and we're just bringing in local talent, local artists. They're doing performances in our studio, and we're also sitting down and just having a real intimate conversation with them about like their artistry, where they come from, their pain, like all of these things that lead to what makes them them on a human level.
0: Yes.
1: And so it's really cool to be featuring these artists. Right now we have Kayla Marquis featured this month, mm-hmm. and then we started last month, we kicked it off with Brianne Agnew, two incredible talents, and there's more to come.
0: There's more to come. Now, I have to say this for a lot of artists out there, because a lot of y'all have been seeing these treatments that we've been, you know, doing with these local artists, and they're like, I want that too. I get that. You have to submit your music, first of all. So tell them where they can do that. It's on our website.
1: Yeah, you can go to our website. 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
0: Mm-hmm.
1: And you got to go through, fill all the forms out, everything, so we can get the metadata, all the correct stuff, make sure it's clean.
0: Please.
1: High quality, all that stuff. But we do want to hear local music, so send it through.
0: What would you say is the best part of On Location 2101? Like, what makes this so unique to the area like where we live?
1: I think, like, you can catch a performance from these artists. That's a cool thing about Denver, is like you can catch live music all the time.
0: All the time.
1: There's always jams popping up, people playing shows. We have so many good venues around town. But here gives you an exclusive look into their minds about where these songs come from, where the inspiration was, how they came up, like all that stuff. It's something that's unique to the series.
0: And if you haven't watched them yet, we implore you to do so, okay? As he mentioned, the drop1047.org. Brianne Agnew, we had some deep conversations there. Kayla Marquis, we had some deep conversations there. There's more to come. Like he mentioned, there's three more artists, right?
1: Three more artists. We have, we're going till the end of the year.
0: Mm-hmm.
1: So I'd love to let you know who that is. But
0: no, we can't do that yet.
1: You can watch the teaser trailer, though, on our Instagram. So go to our IG, check out the On Location 2101 Reels, and you'll get a little idea of what's coming.
0: There you go. At the Drop 303 on our Instagram. Right on, All Day West. I appreciate you doing what you do, man. And we almost out of here, man. It went by fast.
1: It did, man. So much love to you, Suge. You guys, you and Lamali, every morning are so much fun to listen to. And I'm just so proud to be able to call this my team. And it's awesome.
0: Man, much love. All right, when we get back, we'll tell everybody where they can listen to you at, okay?
1: All right.
0: Don't move. 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
1: Life is like a dice game.
2: Ain't that true?
1: Ain't that the truth, man? Okay, Sugar Bear and Lamali, except she's gone. All Day West has been filling in today. It's been a good day, man.
2: Man, what? Happy Friday to everybody. It's good vibes.
1: Good vibes. Let me give you a text that Marissa texted in and said, love hearing All Day West in the morning. His love and passion for music and the community shines through in all he does.
2: Man, thank you, Marissa. That is so kind. I appreciate those kind words. Thank you.
1: Ain't that cool? Okay, so before we go and send it to DJ Bella Scratch, you got to let everybody know where they can listen to you, where they can find you on Instagram, all the things.
2: All right. Check me out. So we are on the drop 12 a.m. to 3 a.m. every Saturday night. That's the main room. So yes, we're mixing electronic dance music. We're in the mix for 3 hours. Me, DJ Tosh, and Hot Stuff. We're mixing it up every weekend.
1: Yep.
2: And, you know, we play everything from house to trance to bass music to garage music, all the stuff. So
1: it's pretty dope.
2: Everything in that realm, absolute huge passion of mine. And then you can also catch me on our sister station, KUVO 89.3 FM. That's Monday nights, 10 p.m. to midnight, doing Jazz Odyssey. Everywhere jazz touches, everything from hip-hop to soul to funk and everything in between, forward-facing, futuristic, all that stuff. So yeah, you can also connect with me online. I'm on Instagram at All Day West Music, and I'm also playing at High Points Festival this weekend. So come see me at the Silent Disco at Rosenberg's Deli. I'm playing at 3 p.m.
1: Nice.
2: So come get your Silent Disco on. Come groove with me. We also got Suge is hosting the main stage,
1: yep,
2: and DJ Tosh will be right after me at the Silent Disco. So lots of ways you can come see us. Thank you so much again to everyone who texted in and all the love we got today. And everybody that hit me up, really appreciate it.
1: Yeah,
2: it was awesome.
1: You had some people listening today, huh?
2: Yeah, yeah.
1: And by the way, I want y'all to know it's All Day West. No, don't put a T on there, because some people do that. They spell Lamali with a L-U-H, Lamali, and that's it. Now they're All Day West.
2: All Day West. All lowercase, all one word.
1: There you go. So thanks for being here, man. I appreciate you. Have a good weekend. We'll see you at High Points Festival. We do love you. DJ Bella Scratch is up next. Shall we peace this place?
2: Peace out.
1: We love you. Go.
2: Peace and love.
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All right, let's get into it. Big Tigger's charges have been dropped, if you haven't heard, but apparently so have a few people from his circle. So the radio veteran says this ordeal showed him exactly who believed in his character and knows who he is. And yes, he kept some notes and receipts coming up in the smoke box when the case ends, but the fallout doesn't. 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

drop wearing the smoke box, Big Tigger. He's speaking out after prosecutors declined to pursue the charges against him. That's right. The Atlanta radio personality had faced aggravated battery and third-degree cruelty to children charges following a dispute with his estranged wife. Tigger denied wrongdoing from the beginning. We even saw a video of where she had his phone, his property, and wouldn't give it to him. She laid on the phone and cried, and he stood over her, not hitting her, asking her for his phone, demanding his phone. 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

0: You're in the smoke box with your girl DJ Bella Scratch. Big Tigger's charges were dropped, and now he's talking about who stood by him through it all. Tigger pointed to 30 years of his name, history, and his character, and he thanked the people who believed in him unequivocally, because sometimes your reputation isn't built when trouble comes. Your reputation in certain people's eyes is revealed, and you get to see people for who they think you really are. 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

It's official, ladies and gentlemen. Big Tigger won't be prosecuted, and he definitely remembers who disappeared while his name was under fire. He said, "Yo, I kept some notes." And he admitted his trust in new people is at an all-time low. Whew. Sometimes surviving the storm changes your guest list. Okay. Oh, thanks so much for hanging out with your girl. 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

0: Let's talk about what happens when you win the case, but the trust doesn't come back. So Big Tigger, you know, he had a domestic case going with his estranged ex-wife. We even saw some video footage of her kind of being crazy and the kid saying, "Mr. Tigger, stop it, Mr. Tigger." But he really wasn't doing anything except for trying to get his property back. Well, this happens a lot in domestic disputes, you know? And even though Big Tig's case is over, he says the experience absolutely changed who he trusts. And he remembers who stood behind him and who stood beside him. Coming up in our full steam ahead, when people show you who they are during your hardest season, can the relationship ever really go back to normal? Let's talk about it. 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

0: Full steam ahead on 104.7 to drop Denver's Urban Alternative. Thanks so much for hanging out with your girl. Somebody can love you and still disappoint you when you need them the most. Absolutely. Happens all the time. But once you've seen that side of them, can the relationship ever feel the same again? That's what we're going to dive into today in our Full Steam Ahead. We are talking trust after disappointment and whether moving forward means together or apart. 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
1: Can't change the world unless we change ourselves. Die from the sicknesses if we don't seek the health. 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Full house on my hands, the cards I was dealt. 3 K's, 2 A's in America. I'm just a black spade spawned out the nebula.

stealth. 3 K's, 2 A's in America. 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And everything I do is say the data's worthwhile. 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

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Today we're asking whether a relationship can ever be the same after somebody fails you during your hardest moment, your hardest season, okay? Here's one thing we're not going to do. We're not going to rush to restore what the disappointment changed. We need to sit with that uncomfortableness for a little while, okay? And watch what that person does after the situation, because real repair looks like accountability. It looks like showing up consistency, which also requires time, right? It requires changed behavior, not just, I'm sorry you feel that way, which really isn't an apology. I'm sorry you feel that way is never an apology, okay? Let's normalize not accepting that. Because it's not, I'm sorry what I did to you or what I said to you. It's, I'm sorry that you feel that way. That's crazy. I've got more coming up on 104.7 The Drop.

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0: Today in our Full Steam Ahead, we're talking about relationships after someone shows you they can't be counted on when life gets hard. 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It's not even for the other person. Forgiveness is for you, but access may still be denied depending on what happened, okay? 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

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When somebody lets you down during your hardest season, the relationship may survive, but trust definitely looks different, okay? So we are going to stop asking whether things can go back to normal. Instead, we're going to ask whether something healthier can be built in the rubble that was created from all the distress, right? Sometimes reconciliation means rebuilding or starting over. Okay, sometimes it means loving someone with boundaries or with the longest handle spoon ever. You can love somebody from afar. I love you, but you stay over there. For sure. I have some grudges that I'm managing. Only two grudges in my whole life that I'm still working through. And I'm going to apply this to these grudges. Like, I can love the individual, not what they did to me, and I can love them from way over there. 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Thanks for

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0: Let's go ahead and land this plane. If someone failed you when life got hard, you don't have to ignore what you learned. And matter of fact, you should absolutely not ignore what you've learned. Look for accountability and consistent change as well. Remember that forgiveness does not require any sort of restored access. Okay, access denied. And understand that a relationship can continue without returning to what it was. Sometimes the healthiest new normal is simply knowing something different. I'm DJ Bella Scratch. 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
4: 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It is Friday, baby, and it's time for us to go off the rails for your lunchtime mix. 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

0: That's it. That's all for our Lunchtime Mix. Hopefully you enjoyed all of these delightful throwbacks. I'm your hostess with Moses, your conductor on the Radiant Soul Express, DJ Bella Scratch. It's been a fun show, but it's not over yet. We are shining in the next hour. Keep it locked to The Drop.
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I'm DJ Bella Scratch. 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

Here's an investment in Colorado's future that I have to tell you about. 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

0: to get a flight, I lost my phone. I'm calling you from the hotel phone. I couldn't get a flight back to the States. I realized you're the only number I know by heart. Last time I was here, we were together, remember? I tried to tell you how I felt. And you stopped me. And you said, don't ruin it. 'Cause this is better than I could have ever imagined. You're okay staying inside. I hope you're not lonely. And I'll call again. Maybe you'll answer.
1: I turn it up loud.
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Peace. You're tuning in to the Afternoon Reverie with Manji here on 104.7 The Drop, Denver's Urban Alternative. It is September 11th, and I'm going to try to keep the day as upbeat as I can. For obvious reasons, we're definitely going to be talking about the 25th anniversary of the tragedy that struck my city so many years ago. Maybe some of our experiences. I've seen all the memorials. I've been in tears all day, honestly. I've been watching the reading of the names. My father had friends that passed in the Pentagon that day. So it is a very emotional day for me and probably a lot of our transplants from New York. But I'm super grateful. And we're definitely going to be talking about that here in a second. As always, you get my lines 303-893-3767. It is Friday, baby. It is the weekend. Let's kick it off.

was Urban Alternative. As I stated previously, couldn't kick off my show today without showing the utmost respect to my city and the people that lost their lives 25 years ago today. If you were listening yesterday, I told a little bit of what I was doing on that day. I remember I was 19 years old, and getting ready to sign my release papers from the United States Army. Of course, the timing was impeccable. I had a medical condition that wouldn't allow me to complete due service, and on that very fateful morning, I actually was signing my release documentations as the second tower hit. And there was a little TV in the corner of that processing center that I happened to catch a glimpse of what was going on, and I had been away for so long and thought it was a movie or I don't know what I was seeing. And once that second plane hit, I absolutely realized that we were going to war. This definitely changed the outcome of lots of people's lives, including my own. My family is Army, so my father, my ex-husband, my brother went off to war multiple times, and that was an ordeal that I dealt with for probably the next decade or so of my adult life. So today, as a New Yorker, my hat's off to all the first responders, the firefighters, the policemen, the people that just ran in the building selflessly, you know, to try to help a fellow New Yorker. And I'm loving all the tributes. I know that Red Rocks had their 110 stairs climbs. Black Hawk did their thing this morning. I'm seeing all the flags all over the city. When I'm telling you, I've been in tears. I am trying to compose myself, Denver. But I'm very grateful, and I think anybody from the tri-state area is probably very grateful that even this far out in the middle of the country, you guys are showing us lots of love and support. So that's what I will say about that this morning. Again, my heart, my prayers go out to anybody that knew anybody in those attacks, that lost anybody. My father lost some friends in the Pentagon that day. So that's where my heart is at today. All right, let's get back into this music.

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0: 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In 10 minutes, I've got What's the 411? 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
5: All right, Denver, another busy weekend in the city. We got the Colorado Minerals, Fossils, and Gems Show kicking off today at the Denver Coliseum. 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I know we've given away some tickets. Salute to all of our winners. I think Sugar Bear is going to be out there. So if you see him, definitely say hello. The first act at the Arts Complex is happening tomorrow morning, 9:30 a.m. Galleria at the Denver Performing Arts Complex. So this is a free performance, but you must register in advance. It's featuring all the entities, Colorado Ballet, Colorado Symphony, Dazzle, Denver Center for Performing Arts, and Opera Colorado. So the first act is to kick off Denver's performing arts season, bringing all the organizations that call Denver Performing Arts Complex home. And we got the Lego Formula One experience happening at Union Station all weekend long. I mean, it's specifically geared for families with kids from 6 to 12, but I don't know. I'm a big kid, so I might have to check that out. They have a QR code that you can scan that reserves your position in line so you're not just standing around. And they're opening that 9:30 a.m. tomorrow morning at Union Station. And that's what's the 411 here on 104.7, the Drop Devil's Urban Alternative.

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0: 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So we're doing it for the city of different artists every month. It's a dope performance series. Go check my girl out.
1: Yo, where is Lamali? We got a show to do. 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

Top of the 3 o'clock, y'all. 104.7, the Drop Devers Arbor Alternative, TGIF, baby. You are tuned into the Afternoon Reverie with Manji. Looks like it's going to be a pretty nice weekend in the city. Lots of things going on this hour. I've got Today in Hip Hop and R&B History a little bit later on. We've got What's the 411, let you know what's going on in the city this weekend. And as always, you can hit the lines 303-893-DROP. Yes.

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step of the Drop Devil's Urban Alternative. Yo, I told you earlier, I've been in tears all day. To September 11th, and to anybody from the tri-state New York area, this is a heavy one to carry, but I'm super grateful for all of the different memorials. I heard a flyover, so the jets went over my house this morning, south of the city, and I saw that the Red Rocks had their annual first responders climb, and everybody went up there and showed support and love. And I just want to express gratitude for the fact that 25 years later, we have still not forgotten. We are never going to forget seeing all the flags on the bridges and everything. I'm telling you, I get real emotional, and I try not to be all air on this day, but again, Denver, all the love. I love seeing it. So, and I think all the New Yorkers, I can speak for everybody that had any involvement in that day personally. It's lots of gratitude, baby.

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0: Ooh, that was Principal Cardi B featuring Janet Jackson. Yo, I was super sad to see Janet Jackson not part of the new Tyler Perry Why Did I Get Married Again joint. I watched it last night, and man, that's crazy. That movie definitely made me remember my age for sure, but I was sad not to see Janet in the flick. It is playing on Netflix. If you remember the first couple ones, Why Did I Get Married and Why Did I Get Married Too, that was a crazy series of movies. I like that they made it a trilogy. You should most definitely check it out.
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0: 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I'm on
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0: 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Eat some pretzels. Go play some videos. 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

Top of the 4 o'clock here on 104.7, the Drop Devil's Urban Alternative, finally going into the weekend, though it was a short week, so we're doing okay, still remembering September 11th again all day. I said I was going to express my gratitude for all of the flags and everybody's memorials and commemorations that I've seen throughout the city. It is truly touching. My line's alive, 303-893-3767. Let's see what I got in the mix. I got some Bruno Mars coming up for you, some Q-Tips, some Victoria Monet, and more. Don't touch that dial.

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it's about to go. Check out the High Points Festival happening tomorrow in the historic Five Points. They got live music, community, and art through various venues. I know our Sugar Bear, our very own Sugar Bear, is going to be out that way. Salute to all of our winners that listened in, answered the hip hop. I see you got some tickets. Should be a vibe.

0: You're tuned in to 104.7, the Drop Devils Arba Alternative, a beautiful day in the Mile High. Don't go nowhere, though. In 10 minutes, I've got What's the 411 for the weekend, baby.
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4: All right, Denver, another busy weekend in the Mile High. Hopefully the weather's supposed to stay nice. I'm starting to see them leaves turn colors. So if you're headed out to the mountains, as always, safe travels. I saw traffic last weekend, and whew, I think I'm good on it. I might go up to see the leaves changing like on a Tuesday. We got the Colorado Minerals, Fossils, and Gem Show happening this Friday, September 11th through Sunday, September 20th at the Denver Coliseum. More than 300 exhibitors from around the world are going to have everything from meteorites to fossils and crystals, and I want to see the jewelry, baby, so I'm going to definitely check.

Check out the jewelry. Definitely head over that way. Admission in Pawtucket is free, so that's always a plus. We got the High Points Festival happening in the historic Five Points September 12th. So tomorrow, live music, community, and all through various venues. Salute to all of our winners that won tickets. I think they've got it posted, all the different the restrictions and stuff on our website, so check that out. We got First Acts at the Arts Complex happening Saturday, September 12th, 9:30 a.m. You got to register in advance for this one, but it is a free performance featuring the Colorado Ballet, the Colorado Symphony, Dazzle, the Denver Center for Performing Arts, and Opera Colorado. So First Act is kicking off Denver's performing arts season. Definitely sounds like that could be a vibe. And of course, the LEGO Formula One off-track experience is happening this weekend, Saturday and Sunday at Union Station. It's an immersive LEGO activation specifically geared for kids with kids from the ages of 6 to 12. They're not going to do physical lines. You can scan a QR code, and the queue for that opens at 9:30 a.m. Anyways, if you're outside, be safe this weekend. We're going into the fall, baby. Everybody.

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0: Big salute to Chase on the check-in, celebrating a birthday today. I think it's still big Virgo season. Big salute to anybody celebrating. All my Virgos doing their thing. I think Scorpios are up next. So Virgos, turn up, baby.
1: Yo, where is Lamali? We got a show to do. I can't believe this. I got to call her.
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Top of the 5 o'clock here on 104.7, the Drop Devils Arbor Alternative. We are going into the weekend, baby. Lots of things happening in the city. This hour, I got some Wale in the mix, some Miguel coming up, some Snoop, baby. You know, your favorites. As always, you can hit us on the lines 303-893-3767. You are rocking with the Afternoon Reverie with Maji.

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We got a new episode up. Kayla Marquis got up there and did a thing. I'm telling you, I'm so proud of the local music community. 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

Earth, Wind, and Fire featuring Lucky, You Want My Love. I believe Earth, Wind, and Fire was just here in the Mile High. Yo, that's one of my favorite things about living in Denver. The amount of concerts that pass through the city. I know, what was it, a week or two ago? I think I ended up at 3-4 concerts in 1 week. And for a music lover like me, that is a must.

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0: 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As you know, I am a New Yorker, so it's definitely been heavy on my mind all day. I absolutely want to send my gratitude to the city. I've seen all the flags put up, all the different memorials and tributes that everybody is doing around here, and it's definitely put a smile on my face. Always a heavy day for a New Yorker, so again, anybody affected by the tragic actions of that day, my heart is definitely with you, baby.
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